Welcoming aboard Coconut Airways Flight 3722 to Bridgetown, Barbados. We will be flying at an height of 32,000 feet and at an airspeed of approximately 600 miles per hour. Refreshments will be served after takeoff. Kindly fasten your safety belts and refrain from smoking until the airport.

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1: Dit is Bo.
2: Hello party people, this is Captain Kim speaking. Welcome aboard Benga Airways. After takeoff, we'll pump up the sound system, 'cause we're going to...

to keep on running with the times. Some days I feel like I'm alone, but then wake up and realize that everybody laughs and cries.

0: Hello!
1: Yeah. Is that you?
0: Who's this?
1: Oh, Cornelius!
0: Oh, Cornelius!
1: Yeah!
0: Oh, Cornelius!
1: Listen!
0: My man!
1: Listen!
0: Yeah, man, what's up?
1: I'm in trouble!
0: Yeah.
1: My girl just told

0: Wolf, my 3 minutes is just about up.
1: Oh, I'm sorry. Cornelius, we can't handle it this weekend.
0: Oh, really?
1: Certainly nice to hear from you, man.
0: Maybe
1: bye!
0: Wolf? 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Wolf?